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1: It is Tuesday, 2010 a.m., talking global geopolitics. Jens Stoltenberg is pressing NATO partners for absolute unity before Ankara, which is a critical reminder about the state of the alliance. Europe must step up its investment, supporting the transatlantic commitment and fulfilling those hard-to-meet burden-sharing demands. We shouldn't let regional disagreements dictate our national security interests. Speaking of commitments, you need a serious anthem right now. Let's cut through the high-stakes talk, because Foo Fighters Everlong is hitting the airwaves next.

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1: Heat is an undeniable crisis across Europe right now, and it's a warning we cannot underestimate. Europe is warming at twice the global rate, making climate adaptation an immediate critical priority. Structural deficiencies require immediate financial commitment to genuinely green our urban centers and save lives. We are talking about proactive municipal support, not just reacting to the current 19 degrees Celsius. That feels very different than the anticipated 23 degrees later this afternoon. Speaking of contrast, navigating these severe warnings towards a dramatic track called Nobody by One Republic is quite the emotional whiplash. Enjoy the mix of profound global concern and catchy stadium sing-alongs.

19 degrees Celsius and clear skies in Osnabrück now. Seriously, that's chill. Another perfectly routine Tuesday night here. Tonight requires a bit more elevation, naturally. Tiny Tempa kicks off an absolute classic with Written in the Stars. Grab a comfy seat and let's ride.

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1: Bernie is threatening considerable protests over job protection, folks. That is serious stuff. But hey, at least the 19 degrees Celsius breeze tonight feels pretty mellow. Don't worry about these heated German debates. Just relax. We'll transition from labor laws to glitter with Marina's Butterfly. Get ready to float away with the music.

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1: 41.7 degrees Celsius. Germany is officially setting scorching records. The DWD keeping that heat lamp on, marking the third consecutive record today. We hear reports of extreme temperatures continuously surpassing all previous high marks. You'd think staying cool would be impossible, right? But listen up, right here in the studio, it's a completely different story. We're at a chill 18 points Celsius and the air is clear. Ditch the heat wave headlines. We're changing gears entirely. Next up, a little bit of Sonic Mischief from Itch with their track, Nothing But Thieves. Let's dive into this groove.

0: 19 degrees Celsius outside tonight. A perfectly moderate temperature for a Tuesday morning. Talk about predictability. We are swapping out the weather report for some serious pop energy. This next track is requested, so pay attention. Get set, because we're playing Bridget Mendler with Ready or Not.
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1: Let's address the elephant in the room first. Tough night for the German squad overseas. Losing deep into a World Cup penalty shootout is harsh news, even when the match was tied at 1-1 after all that extra time. Speaking of things changing, it is a beautiful 19 degrees Celsius right now, but later this afternoon things dip slightly to 18 degrees. A clear sky promises perfect conditions either way. Now for your ears, we've got something unexpected coming up. It's an absolute masterpiece, supposedly from Grace Kelly, and only featuring Mika. We are diving into this track, making a wild guess that the song's only job is to improve your late night mood. Get comfortable, this one's for you.
2: I wanna talk to you.
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1: Talk about labor law shifts. The CDU Economic Council is pushing through two huge changes this week. They want to ease dismissal protection for high earners with salaries above the pension limit, proposing contractually defined severance instead of standard law. This move is aimed at lowering legal risk for SMEs. They are also pushing for a major reform of working hours, shifting focus from daily limits to weekly limits, arguing for greater modern flexibility. Now, speaking entirely different topics, the forecast for Osnabrück is a crisp 18 degrees Celsius with a clear sky. The night continues, and we're diving straight into a classic for your playlist. Get ready for B2K featuring Diddy with Bump, Bump, Bump.

0: Traffic update. The A30 between Mel West and Yesmold is now clear for drivers approaching Osnabrück from Bad Oeynhausen. That reported danger has completely lifted. Looks like the commute god smiled upon us finally. The weather here in Osnabrück is cooperative. A crisp 18 degrees Celsius and a perfect clear sky, making it great to keep the city buzzing. We are moving into something high energy right now. Get ready for Kraft Club with their classic track, Schief in Jedem Chor. Enjoy the ride.
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0: It's 3040 a.m. on Tuesday morning. Talk about a rough night for football fans. Germany bowing out of the World Cup round of 16 to Paraguay, 3-4 on penalties. That extra time could have been different, but apparently, superior nerve from the opposition sealed the deal. A heartbreaking night, especially after fighting back to draw 1-1, a huge disappointment for the man shaft. Out here, the weather is cooperating at a crisp 18 degrees Celsius, clear sky, but the sporting spirits are definitely running cold tonight. We've got Mimi Webb coming up with Mind Reader. Hopefully this song will make your mind feel a little less distressed after what just happened. Enjoy the magic, Osnabrück.
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0: Good evening, Tuesday listeners. It is 35 a.m. here in Osnabrück. The sky confirms a mood of general overcast cloudiness overhead. Despite the visible humidity, the temperature remains a breezy 18 degrees Celsius. We survived a deeply disappointing athletic spectacle last night, but we are still here and the party continues. Your request for Star Willow Feed Jabs is already loaded and ready to ignite the late night vibe. Get ready to lift your spirits with this track. 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
2: Hey, let me kick it to you right quick, man. 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
1: It is 4 o'clock on Tuesday. Osnabrück remains under an entirely acceptable blanket of overcast sky, confirming a breezy 18 degrees Celsius. Speaking of uncomfortable realities, political discussions are heating up. CDU official Günter Krings has strongly skewered the Prostitution Reform Commission, dismissing its foundation as highly uneven. He argues the group significantly misrepresented the data, citing that only about 10% of sex workers are even registered in Germany. The core argument is clear. The reform model presents a deeply flawed and distorted view of the actual situation. Now, this energy needs a sonic lift, something bright. We are dropping CeeLo Green's Bright Lights, Bigger City. Hope this track gives you the kind of illumination required for navigating these murky political waters tonight.

18 degrees Celsius, and the sky is stubbornly overcast tonight in Osnabrück. Talk about a low-grade chill. Meanwhile, the political conversation is shouting about literal open-air pool offensives. We're hearing talk of structural billions up to 34 billion euros, remember? Needed to upgrade public swimming spots. Proponents argue these aquatic havens are basic family amenities, not some extravagance. They even want the government to clear away tedious bureaucracy that restricts pool usage. From dealing with massive infrastructure deficits to fighting the weather, we all need a major boost. This kind of necessary lift requires something undeniably rhythmic and bright. You've requested Destiny's Child, and frankly, we all need this song about demanding payment right now. Let's take it.

0: degrees Celsius and Osnabrück is quiet and calm out there tonight. Charlie Puth and Selena Gomez dropped this one, We Don't Talk Anymore. Perfect for remembering the complicated relationships we all secretly have. Maybe that's why the weather outside feels so overcast. Let's run this track and remember what it's like when things are definitely, absolutely not being talked about.
1: We don't

Celsius wrapping around Osnabrück. The sky mirrors the mood tonight. Football drama left a heavy feeling. Paraguay advanced to the World Cup round of 8 after defeating Germany 3-4 in the intense penalty shootout. A tough night globally, even after the 1-1 draw at the stadium. Sometimes, nothing about a result ends well. Let's ride out this atmosphere with something classic. Bobby Valentino plays Tell Me.

0: My life.
1: Ukraine confirmed launching impressive drone strikes against two major refineries. One facility is 300 kilometers from the front, and another huge target sits about 700 kilometers away. Zelensky G says these operations continue targeting Russia's industrial capacity, setting the stage for peace talks. Right now in Osnabrück, it is 18 degrees Celsius under an overcast sky. Good news, though, the afternoon forecast promises a clear sky, still at 18 degrees. Don't let those degrees fool you. The vibes are changing. We need a soundtrack for this unpredictable weather shift. Sazi has requested Bad Guy. Let's keep the rhythm going now.

0: Listen up, because we are wrapping up the night on Osna FM. Seriously, that effort to solve Germany's entire infrastructure deficit with a nationwide open-air swimming pool offensive is genuinely big news right now. PLOS is calling for infrastructural billions to cover the 34 billion euro renovation backlog. That's making public pools essential amenities, not just frivolous backyard upgrades. Speaking of essentials, Osnabrück is clear, beautiful weather conditions holding steady at 18 degrees Celsius, and we're keeping those vibes going all afternoon. Now this next track, Little Numbers, is going to get everyone thinking about ratios and, frankly, getting a little boy pumped up. This song deserves an epic dive into the weekend. Time to hit play. Catching the rhythm, now we say goodnight to the graveyard shift and good morning to Josh. Get ready for his famously enthusiastic takeover.
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1: 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Welcome back to Osna FM. Big thanks to Jackson for handing over the reins, though I swear he kept his distance all night. Seriously, what was his plan for the late shift? A fresh start means we gotta dive into the headlines. Physicians are now calling for dramatic price increases on things like tobacco and even alcohol. They argue that making a pack cost 20 euros is the only way to deter young people, especially considering German health habits lag behind the EU average. While the government was planning a slower climb to about 11.40 euros, a 20 euro cigarette pack sounds like a plot twist from a dystopian movie. Speaking of planning, the forecast is gorgeous. We're keeping that sweet 18 degrees Celsius going, and the afternoon remains absolutely clear. It's perfect weather for a big song. Up next, we have Big Time by Wigfield. Let's see if this track is truly big time enough for our mood this morning. Play it!

Welcome back, friends. Things certainly have been moving fast this morning. Global markets are feeling pretty hopeful, which is a relief. Stocks climbed up significantly, driven by optimism for peace talk breakthroughs in the Middle East. Did you catch that massive jump on the NASDAQ 100, up a whopping 2-3%? Meanwhile, the S&P 500 crawled up 1-2%, and the Dow Jones kept things steady with a 0.6% gain. Seems like everyone wants a nice, safe little climb this week. Ironically, though, while the euro strengthened, gold prices dipped by 1.8%, acting like a little fashionably disappointed countertrend. Oil prices also rose 1.1%, hitting $72.78 a barrel. Despite all this complex financial dancing, the outside world is treating us gently. The morning temperature at Osnabrück is 17 degrees Celsius, and we are set for a clear 18 degrees later. We are riding that low-key financial optimism straight into the music now. Let's soak up some incredible vibes with Dido's Some Kind of Love.

competition isn't who would try to cheat us, isn't if they could. The state of the condition insults my intuition and it only makes me crazy and a hard life. Everybody stutters one way or the other, so check out my message to you. As a matter of

Good morning. It's Tuesday, and we've got some seriously heavy news to share. Authorities are investigating a tragic shooting at a youth welfare facility in Stade, resulting in 6 deaths. Police confirm the alleged perpetrator, a 45-year-old man, was eventually apprehended, though the incident was extremely cold-blooded. Looking at the practical stuff, the traffic update for Natbergen is officially lifted, so don't sweat it. We are currently seeing a mild 17 degrees Celsius at Osnabrück, and it remains mainly clear. We've heard about complex matters this morning, so let's shift gears completely. Let's soak up some fantastic vibes with Ali Farben Feet You Notice, because frankly, we all deserve a little musical sunshine now.

Cause music is my best friend. Once you tell her to water the flowers, I want her to remember. Music is my best friend.

0: Deutsche Telekom is maneuvering its operations with T-Mobile into a single holding structure, a fascinating strategy move fueled by the vast market capitalization of companies like SpaceX. The A30 traffic is totally clear between Lotte and Lotte Osnabrück, and while 17 degrees Celsius is great, hopefully Marigold gives us better vibes than the current temperature.
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17 degrees and clear skies, perfect for starting the day. Parental support matters, especially when inflation is making things feel tighter. Monica Schnitzer advocates for boosting those parental allowances instead of cutting them. Get ready for a shift in vibe. Tonight we climb to 18 degrees. Now, let's get into this sunshine. Get ready to glow with MIA's track, Marigold. Oh,

0: Good morning, Tuesday commuters. We are at 5,005 a.m. right here in Osnabrück. 17 degrees and a mostly clear sky almost makes everyone feel like the universe is operating with perfect fairness today. Deciding what fair even means in the 21st century is surprisingly complex. Let's set the cosmic scales aside and just groove a bit. Time for a brilliant request. Lilac Wolkins, Yasha, is ready for your ears.
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1: Dealing with cultural holidays gracefully requires genuine effort. 17 degrees Celsius feels ridiculously easy today, doesn't it? Let's remember that celebrating meaningfully, whether the temperature ticks up to 18 later or stays put, is an entirely unique skill. 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XAVS is ready for your playlist.

0: 17 degrees Celsius is perfect for just chilling out this Tuesday. Talking about school assemblies and military presence sounds exhausting, right? Honestly, instead of system-wide deployments, perhaps we just need more study guides and less choreographed marching. When the sun dips later and it climbs up to 18 degrees, I hope your eyeliner survives. This band's track, Need You Tonight, is going to make you feel so incredibly dramatic. We promise it's less complicated than your actual relationships. Let's hit that track.
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0: 17 degrees Celsius, feeling great outside, especially with the sky perfectly clear. Heard the government debating making a real tax instead of just a sugar levy. It sounds like a whole lot of high-stakes arguments. Seriously, tackling sugary drinks must be tougher than climbing Kilimanjaro itself. Let's forget the policies today and focus on some pure vibes. Get ready, because this track, Kilimanjaro by Nina Chuba, is going to give you an altitude boost.
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2: 17 degrees Celsius and a perfectly clear sky greet us this morning. Usnabrick traffic is cruising smoothly, so let's skip the commute drama. Seriously, that government commission dropped 33 pension proposals, and they sound like a Wikipedia deep dive of financial jargon, lots of abolishing mini-jobs and early retirement benefits. Workers are understandably lukewarm, with only 35% calling the plan balanced, while the CDU, CSU, and Greens seem ready to roll the dice. Forget the civil servant pension limits for a minute. We need pure adrenaline right now. Get ready to scream along, because Will.i.am and Britney Spears are bringing the throwback chaos with Scream and Shout.

17 degrees Celsius and a lovely clear sky greet you this Tuesday. World Cup drama absolutely refuses to slow down. Morocco just clinched that massive upset over the Netherlands in penals. The quarterfinals matchup in Houston is going to be insane. Canada is waiting. Speaking of ownership, if you got stadium chants echoing in your head, it's time to remember who runs these streets. Rise Against is bringing the energy with To Them These Streets Belong.

0: 17 degrees Celsius is calling, but we are running on main stage energy this morning. Seriously, Morocco just dropped a bomb on the World Cup, defeating the Netherlands 3-2 on penalties, solidifying that dramatic win. They will face co-host Canada in Houston this Saturday. Get ready for Saturday night's action at 7 p.m. Speaking of ownership, Reef, The Lost Cause is dropping, You Don't Own Me, which, let's be honest, is the perfect anthem for when your socks finally decide to migrate to a different dimension.
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0: You are doing amazing, Osnabrück. We are coming up on peak broadcast power right now. Talk about a sweet forecast out there. German cherry farmers anticipate a spectacular harvest in 2026. Seriously, we're talking about a massive 51,100 tons projected for sweet and sour cherries next year. Wow. Even with sour cherry production looking stable despite lower planting areas, the yields per hectare are set to shine brightly. We've got perfect weather today at 17 degrees Celsius, and things will even warm up to 18 degrees Celsius this evening, ideal for some fruit picking delirium. Speaking of hype, this energy deserves a little sugar rush. Let's get ready to party with the Venga Boys. Because apparently, the only thing better than a colossal cherry yield is having the absolute best song to dance to.
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It's 7:10 a.m. here on OZNA FM. Before us first, some big updates. Former Minister President Roland Koch is advising the CDU on tax reform, suggesting they compromise on the wealth tax. He's making it clear, though, any concessions have to be paired with serious labor market flexibility. Koch argues strongly that merely dividing the cake won't drive growth, pointing out that reforms in pensions and care aren't enough.

0: on their own. He insists we need massive reductions in state subsidies and overall state spending to actually allow for tax relief. Speaking of temperature, 17 degrees Celsius today, but 18 degrees later, perfect for thinking about big financial changes. Time for a massive vibe shift. Let's pump up the sound for Bel Perez and let the sunshine in.
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1: Tuesday morning, OZNA FM listeners, we are rolling into 7,000 in AM, and if policy debates had a soundtrack, it would sound incredibly bureaucratic. Major news alert, the BDA is demanding job centers really, really nail the implementation of the new basic security system, Bürgergeld. They want sanctions and ironclad rules enforced every single day. Even with 17 degrees Celsius and that clear sky, it sounds intense out there contemplating social policy. But listen up. We need a major vibe shift right now because all that structural reform talk is heavy. We need energy. Get ready to throw your hands up because next up is Leslie Clio with I Couldn't Care Less.
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1: Osnabrück, we are good. The great A30 danger warning is officially lifted, so a deep breath is in order. 17 degrees Celsius and a glorious clear sky. Great weather, but we need even bigger vibes. Stay safe out there, everyone. Time to forget the news cycle and just belt out some perfect pop harmonies because the Backstreet Boys are hitting us with The Call.
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1: Good morning, Osnabrück. We are fired up for Tuesday. Political debates sound intense, with critics citing figures like only 50 insured prostitutes and challenging totally unrealistic assumptions. Anyway, the great outdoors is calling us to forget the discourse. It's a delightful 17 degrees Celsius out there. Let's soak up that clear sky vibe. Now, get ready for a track that sounds like pure nostalgia, hoping these pictures of you are as perfect as this rock and roll moment feels.

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2: The perfect start to your Tuesday morning. 17 degrees Celsius feels absolutely heavenly out there, doesn't it? We need that beautiful, clear sky magic. Speaking of magic, we've got a brilliant requested track coming up next. But wait, what are you guys listening to right now? We're thinking about kicking off a massive feedback round, Usnabrick. Send us your thoughts about the show. Don't keep us guessing. We want to hear it all, so get those brilliant suggestions ready. Up next, we welcome the sound of Switchfoot's Meant to Live.

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2: 17 degrees Celsius makes for a dangerously perfect morning commute, doesn't it? We love that beautiful clear vibe out there. You absolutely deserve a quick mood lift right now. Prepare your voices, because we are dropping a proper banger next. This is Kuveen Herbie's track, Abracadabra.

Tuesday morning crew, you are absolutely tuned into Osna FM. Before we dive into the vibes, let's remember something critical. Always keep the kindness flowing out there because it costs nothing and fixes everything. Seriously, a little bit of positive energy goes a long way today. 16 degrees Celsius is perfect for it, but don't forget that by the evening, we're hitting 18 degrees Celsius, still gorgeous, still clear. You got this morning, people. We need to get the adrenaline pumping, so settle in for a true classic. Get ready to feel the raw power, because next up is Thunderstruck by AC/DC. I hope you brought your earplugs, because you might hear a few shocks of electrifying

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1: 18 degrees Celsius and completely clear skies out there today. Making sense of all the official rules out there can feel like a complex puzzle, right? Apparently, the BDA wants job centers to apply the basic social security system with surgical precision. Work hard, people. Speaking of things that feel precise, next up is Your Nonsense Makes Sense from the 502s. Get ready to shake out the week's little administrative worries.

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1: It's 8:30 here at Osna FM. Another beautiful Tuesday, 18 degrees Celsius and perfectly clear skies today. Globally, big discussions are happening. The development minister is sounding the alarm against further cuts in aid, arguing global influence relies heavily on strong partnerships with the global south, spanning from Africa to Asia. She strongly advises against abruptly stopping development support anywhere, emphasizing the need for strategic, focused cooperation. If you're heading out, heads up, there's a 2-kilometer traffic jam currently sitting at the Gast and Lotte Osnabrück intersection. Despite all the international policy and local detours, we're keeping it light for your morning commute. You asked for Heat Waves by Glass Animals and Ian Dior. Here's your soundtrack.

19 degrees Celsius and overcast out there right now. We've got a slight dip happening today, evening looking a bit cooler at 18 degrees Celsius, but at least it'll be clear skies. Economists reported that fewer companies are planning major price hikes, which sounds nice. Falling energy prices brought some optimism, but apparently, even the CFOs expect prices to keep marching upwards. Anyway, enough talking about economics and rising costs. Let's keep it light. Coming up is Floor Filler. I'm not sure if this song requires a filler, but I bet it makes you feel like you just filled the dance floor. Enjoy the track!

0: 19 degrees today. Looking a little cloudy out there. Wow, those job reports are interesting. Things are stable, but nothing is feeling super exuberant. Unemployment dipped to 3.7%, which sounds like a minor victory. Let's shift focus from labor market woes to something totally catchy. Christina Sturmer with Engelfliegen Einsam promises a beautiful, emotional sing-along experience. We've got the melancholic tunes going now, but later this evening, we're looking forward to clearer skies when the temperature drops to 18 degrees Celsius. Enjoy the music!
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0: 99 degrees of healthy debate is always welcome. Don't worry about proving someone wrong today, just disagree respectfully. The clouds moving overhead with the current 19 degrees Celsius are almost as dramatically moody as some political arguments. Later, when the sky clears and we hit 18 degrees Celsius, we hope for even better discussions. Get ready to think, because the next song is The Riddle. We hope you understand what the riddle is, because arguing should be easier than solving a puzzle. Enjoy the music!
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waste is definitely not the word today, whether you're debating pensions or simply trying to get dressed. Seriously, Olaf Lies advised us against making rushed decisions, which is probably the easiest advice we can take this morning. It's 20 degrees Celsius and overcast for us in Osnabrück, a nice, measured pace to match those calls for fundamental reform. Zero traffic issues means the city is taking its sweet time, and frankly, so should the politicians. Get ready to settle in and think about deep memories, because the next song is Photograph by Nickelback. We hope you can find a picture that proves that some emotions are actually worth the hype. Enjoy the track.

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1: Morning is moving along nicely, folks. It's 20 degrees Celsius and cloudy for us here in Osnabrück, a perfectly acceptable pace for a Tuesday. Remember, the temperature dropped to 18 degrees Celsius when that beautiful clear sky rolls in tonight. We've done the deep dives, we've talked through the week's news, and now we move to the perfect soundtrack. Get ready to blast off with Riemann's Tonight. Seriously, grab a blanket because we're taking you straight into the vibes. Enjoy the track.

talk about morning traffic. We've got a 2-kilometer jam on the A30 heading toward Hasburg and Gast. Outside, it's a mildly overcast 20 degrees Celsius. Sending good vibes while all this serious stuff happens in Germany. We need to stay alert, folks, but let's keep the energy up. Next up, put your dancing shoes on, because Purple Disco Machine and Chromeo are dropping Heartbreaker. Hopefully, this track blows over the morning's minor setbacks.

0: Good morning, listeners, and a super energetic Tuesday, June 30th. We're rolling through the 9:40 a.m. mark here on Rock and Pop Radio. Did you hear that concerning news about local authority finances? Sebastian Lechner is definitely making waves, calling for major cuts to social benefits. It sounds like the pressure on cities is hitting critical mass, needing serious reforms in areas like youth welfare and care. Efficiency is key, absolutely. Now, while some folks are worried about ballooning costs and required council belt tightening, let's shift gears entirely. We need a little dose of pure, unadulterated, high-energy nostalgia to get us through. Outside, it's a mild 20 degrees Celsius and cloudy, but our sound system is anything but. Get ready, because the Egg Carton Zoo is dropping an absolute classic. Come on, Eileen.
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1: It is 9,005 a.m., and we are rolling through Tuesday, June 30th. Before we dive into music, there's some weighty news on the political scene. CDU official Gunter Krings has sharply criticized the Federal Commission reviewing potential prostitution law reforms. He claims the research report underpinning their Northic model proposals makes several totally unrealistic assumptions. Krings argues the data presents a skewed view, pointing out that only about 10% of sex workers are officially registered in Germany. The CDU, therefore, remains very disappointed with the way the commission is formed. Speaking of shifts, outside now it's 21 degrees Celsius and overcast, but later this evening we're looking at a clearer 18 degrees Celsius sky. Time to put the heavy topics aside and switch up the vibe. We asked for the fantastic All Dressed Up by Hazel English, and she is coming up right now.

0: 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Just for you.
1: Let's talk heat waves. The health minister announced a big review, aiming to prove we are fully ready for anything hotter than 22 degrees Celsius. I guess preparation never ends, right? For now, it remains overcast. But later tonight, we drop down to 18 degrees Celsius with a clear sky. Soak it all in. Next up, we've got Mark Chestnut playing Bubba Shot the Jukebox.

up by a respectable 0.9%, but man, what a lull. Everyone is waiting for some magic clue from Sintra. Oil dipped by 0.8%, and the euro continues feeling a little bit shaky against the USD. It's a perfect day, really, sitting here with these lovely 22 degrees Celsius and the perfect overcast sky. Let's get the vibe switched up for a few minutes, cooling things down with Naika.

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1: It's 10:30 on this bright Tuesday, June the 30th. We've got some deep talk coming up, but first, German cities might need a serious glow-up. A CDU politician actually said that sunscreen and drinking fountains need to be installed everywhere to fight heat waves. Seriously, more than just air conditioning units are needed. We need trees, cool spots, all the good stuff. He pointed out that many places lack basic strategies for rising temperatures, which is wild considering the lovely 22 degrees Celsius we're experiencing right now under this overcast sky. Don't let the day's comfortable temperature lull you into a false sense of security. Stick with us, because after the news, we're cooling things down, literally. Now, wrapping up the current round of insights, let's get ready to come undone with Isabel Campbell and Mark Lanigan. You're going to need a strong beverage for this one.

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1: Wow. Talk about drama. Morocco pulling off a 3-2 penalty shootout victory against the Netherlands is proper sporting gold. It sounds like the world is definitely turning up the heat. Despite the World Cup thrills, Osnabrück traffic is crystal clear, thank goodness. It's currently a mild 22 degrees Celsius with these lovely overcast skies. Speaking of busy, I hope you're not starting your Tuesday feeling less busy woman and more perfectly chilled human. We've got Sabrina Carpenter next with Busy Woman, so settle in.

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1: It's 10:40 on this Tuesday, June 30th. Experiencing some breezy 23 degrees Celsius under an overcast sky today. Thinking about tax rates getting bumped up to 47% sounds like a seriously complex headache. Meanwhile, Osnabrück traffic is running perfectly, making our commute stress-free. The news talk about government spending cuts, emphasizing ministries should save at least 1% first. Oh, the drama. But don't worry, tonight it's clearing up to a crisp 18 degrees. Get cozy and cool down with the police and their message in a bottle.

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1: Making the most of this overcast 23 degrees today is just what we need. Listening to the news, it sounds like the community needs a little extra shade during warm spells, so more churches might open their doors for cooling relief. This really relies on the kindness of volunteers, emphasizing the power of local support. You know, when it comes to boosting that good vibe, nothing beats a perfect requested track. Let this absolute anthem hit you right now.

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1: We are at 11 o'clock here on Osner FM, broadcasting this Tuesday, June 30th. 23 degrees Celsius, and of course, it's still overcast. Save the dramatic sunshine for the telenovelas, right? Speaking of things changing, the big news is that inflation appears to be softening, dropping projected between 2.2% and 2.4%. Falling food prices are awesome, but the energy chart is a bit of a mixed bag. Heating oil still costs a fortune, despite some electricity drops. I think you found your style strip for today. Lena's strip hitting now, hopefully. It strips away any remaining Monday afternoon blues.

Tuesday morning from Osna FM. It's 11:10 a.m. and we're under a cloudy sky with a comfortable 24 degrees Celsius. Speaking of adjustments, our listeners are hearing some wild proposals today. Physicians are suggesting a staggering 20 euros per pack of cigarettes to keep us all healthy. Talk about an overcorrection. We certainly hope the federal government manages to keep prices under control. Now, to lift your spirits and forget about high cigarette taxes. Up next, we have 100 Letters by Halsey. Enjoy the music!

Just keep those feet tapping to the perfect beat. Looks like nature decided to hang out at a cool 24 degrees Celsius today, even if the sky is completely overcast. Get ready for some serious vibes, because Hailee Steinfeld and her track, Sun Kissing, is hitting the speakers next.

Seriously, this 24 degrees on Osna FM feels like peak summer irony when all we can see is cloud cover overhead. We are leveling up the vibe right now for your request, layup, with who you share it with. Get ready for this anthem. Picture the shift tonight, trading these cloudy skies for a crisp 18 degrees and a perfectly clear night. Catch those vibes. Enjoy this track. Beautiful.

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1: The tax debate is taking some serious shape, with Lars Klingbeil laying out two detailed plans for tax reform affecting over 35 million people. Model 1 offers a substantial $28 billion relief package, utilizing an inheritance tax increase and a flatter scale for middle earners. However, Model 2 keeps things simpler with a W17 billion proposal, maintaining the status quo for most things. Honestly, dealing with tax brackets is tougher than predicting when those clouds are actually going to clear up from this 24 degrees stuff. Right now, the vibes are pretty chill, but the thought of complex economics requires a soundtrack. Getting ready for Alesha Cara is here. I predict this song is perfect for when you finally realize where your good times are coming from. Enjoy this one, Osnabrück.
2: I guess for now you've got the last laugh.

Good morning, Osnabrück. We're here, surviving the morning buzz for 6 hours now, which means we deserve the best soundtrack possible. Let's talk business for a moment. German family companies are showing signs of slowing down, with the combined turnover of the top 100 dropping by about 2%. The overall employment figure dipped 1% as well, though the average EBIT of publicly listed firms fell by a whopping 27%. Kudos to the heavy hitters like Lidl and Fresenius for keeping the sales engines running. Side note, the bad news on the A30 near Oeynhausen. That report is officially lifted, so clear road ahead. Looking at the weather, we are stuck under a cloud blanket enjoying 24 degrees right now. But don't sweat it, by nighttime, things chill out a bit to 18 degrees and the sky promises to be crystal clear. Speaking of things that are cleared, you might be feeling the rhythm building for this next track. Get ready for Snap's classic banger, Rhythm is a Dancer. Man, we are going back in time on this one.

0: are sober.
1: Good afternoon, listeners. It's Tuesday, 30th June, and we are right here at noon. Speaking of things that are stable, the weather is currently 24 degrees Celsius, which is fine. Quick heads up, Foreign Minister Wadeful is on the road stressing NATO unity because apparently cooperation is the new high-tech superpower, designating the USA as quite the vital partner for core European interests. Don't worry too much about geopolitics. We've got a perfect soundtrack for it. Let's leave the serious matters to the experts and just enjoy this beautiful vibe. Next up is Home by Glockenbach. Let's chill out together.
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1: 24 degrees Celsius means it's perfect gray day vibes right now. Did someone forget to tell the sun to show up? We are cruising through this Tuesday afternoon and the energy level is oddly consistent. Frankly, I'm worried I need a nap, but thank you for keeping the good tunes coming. Get ready to lift your spirits. Next up, we've got Lifesaver dropping that absolute banger, Sunrise Avenue. Pop those earbuds in and let's drift away with this one. 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

need my space, so fucking annoying. Maybe I should learn to be alone. Maybe I could do this on my own. Maybe I should be a little less. I'm so fucking extra, it's a mess.

25 degrees Celsius, feeling like a beautiful overcast day right now. Seriously, did the forecast forget about the shine button? Today's headline news about the military presence at schools definitely gets us thinking. It's a reminder of how much focus we need on improving educational resources for our kids. We absolutely need to make sure all the investment goes where it matters most. But hey, don't worry. The clear sky is coming back tonight, dropping down to a cool 18 degrees Celsius. Traffic is smooth sailing around Osnabrück, which is a win. No major disruptions to keep us awake today. Time to settle into the groove. We've got Mark Ambor dropping Belong together. Enjoy the sound.

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1: These 25 degrees Celsius are keeping us pleasantly overcast, reminding us that sometimes complicated stuff like energy costs requires a brilliant forecast shift. Seriously, the VZBV is making waves, demanding oil companies ensure that fuel discount ending doesn't just lead to random price boosts. They want the government to keep its promise lowering that electricity tax forever for us consumers. Speaking of journeys, my hope is your trip home tonight is smoother than a country driving down a scenic highway. We know by nightfall, it clears up to a perfect 18 degrees Celsius. Now, get ready to sing along, because this next track, Life is a Highway, sounds suspiciously like a song written for people who have successfully navigated a complicated fuel discount ending.

It is Tuesday, 12,040 p.m., and these 25 degrees Celsius are making the sky stubbornly overcast. Corporate structure shifts sound huge, especially with SAP putting all their eggs into AI, making Klein the new central figure. But honestly, navigating a 2-kilometer traffic jam on the A30 is probably the biggest overhaul today. Hang tight for the music. Doja Cat's Jealous Type is hitting Ozna FM next.

7 hours into this marathon broadcast. Right now, the weather is giving us a humid 25 degrees Celsius under a thick cloud cover. But if you're planning ahead, temperatures drop dramatically to 18 degrees Celsius tonight with a clearer sky. Somehow, we survived another temperature roller coaster, didn't we? Let's keep the energy high for the perfect moment. Take. That is back with the timeless track, Shine.

0: Remember, a simple smile makes the day instantly better for everyone listening. Being a little kind costs nothing, but it generates massive good vibes. Seriously, even with this blanket of 26 degrees Celsius and cloudy skies, we still have the sunshine potential in our studio. Let's make today a super day, all right? Time to set that stellar energy and get ready for some bewitched magic. This track, Jesse Hold On, is going straight into your speakers now.
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2: 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It sounds like Osnabrück finally hit the sweet spot with 26 degrees Celsius, even if the sky still refuses to show its true colors today. Big talk going on after hours. Industry and unions are demanding a national turnaround, stressing that Germany needs a breakthrough decade and cooperation beyond all the political squabbles. Sounds like major adulting, right? Just take care when you head out today. Heads up in A1 between Neuenkirchen and Bramsche. Watch for debris left by a seriously faulty lorry. Pull over if you see tire parts on the road. We're keeping things moving safely, but we also need a mood boost. Our playlist is next up, and nothing beats pure energy to shake off that cloud cover. 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

26 degrees Celsius and completely overcast, perfect Osnabrück kind of day, right? Honestly, this sky is giving us major selective cloud cover vibes. We appreciate the mood boost suggestions, but let's keep the focus on the immediate groove. Talk of national breakthroughs and industrial cooperation sounds pretty intense, actually. Why so serious? We've got great tracks coming up to lighten the mood immediately. Get ready for something smooth and heavy. Up next is Blau's Licht from RAF Kimura featuring Bone as MC. Let's ride this one.

0: 26 degrees Celsius and the skies are giving us classic Osnabrück gray filter today. So much energy going on out there, especially with Luisa Neubauer and CAMPACT planning those blockades at the AFD conference in Erfurt. The message really is clear. Democrats need to stand together against right-wing extremism. We've got complex discussions happening, but right now, we're keeping the mood light. Ready for Melanie C. Get ready for What Could Possibly Go Wrong. A perfect track, because sometimes things really do go wrong, and frankly, that's always hilarious.
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The sky is giving us that classic 26 degrees Celsius cloudy vibe over Osnabrück today. Talking through the complicated world of pensions must be dry, even for the listeners. Apparently, you cannot simply skip retirement eligibility just because you started your career years earlier than your colleague. The Pension Commission emphatically shut down that idea, fiercely maintaining the right principle of equivalence. These rules are truly rigid, folks. And speak of rigid, give a nod to those stuck on the A30 near Hasburg and Gast. There's a small 2-kilometer traffic jam awaiting you. Safe travels, everyone. But enough serious stuff for now. Let's shift gears entirely. Tom Santa is dropping rainfall, the perfect soundscape for a moody Osnabrück afternoon.

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1: The talk of energy budgets and consumer rights is heavy stuff. We are rocking a cloudy 27 degrees Celsius now, but later tonight, the sky opens up to a beautiful 18 degrees Celsius. Time for a serious vibe change, so next up is Paramore's Misery Business. My brilliant listeners, this is Josh and I have to pass the baton to the one and only Karen. Just a heads up, she's incredibly powerful, so if you ask her to skip a song, you might need a permit. Enjoy the music, everyone.

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1: Hello, lovely people. Thanks, Josh, for hosting. Let's just hope your twitching hasn't impacted the broadcast flow. Did you read the news? Apparently, 33 proposed pension changes mean even fewer mini-jobs are allowed. Honestly, the 61% who oppose this reform are so dramatic. It's 27 degrees Celsius now, so try not to sweat my flawless commentary while you absorb these facts. Speaking of low temperatures, we have Words by Jay Sean. Next, I hope you packed enough sweaters because it's going to be a chill one.

0: 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Turn it up loud. Own the moment now.
1: Did you even follow this news? 6 months of billions spent on fuel subsidies and now it expires. The government claiming it was a success just because money was distributed is honestly absurd. You really thought they couldn't figure out how much this was costing? Don't waste my time. It's currently 27 degrees Celsius, but this cheap talk is giving off a colder vibe than your wardrobe. Speaking of temperature drops, tonight the sky is clear, dropping to 18 degrees Celsius, perfect for realizing how badly planned everything is. Next up is Hungry Eyes, which is quite dramatically dramatic considering the subject matter. Try to act like the sophisticated adult you claim to be while Eric Carmen croons about eyes.

0: Are we even supposed to discuss this level of incompetence right now? CDU-CSU Speaker Alexander Throms calls for complete investigation into the state violence point to a blatant failure of protocol. Absolute security is not even an acceptable talking point. People need to understand how authorities must act decisively the moment there is a hint of trouble, not after tragedy strikes. Speaking of things slowing down, a defective truck is causing delays on the hard shoulder near Osnabrück. You would think the infrastructure would be maintained better than this. Outside, the current weather is 27 degrees Celsius and overcast, which is fine, but tonight it drops to 18 degrees Celsius and the sky will actually be clear. Just pay attention to the mandated updates. Now, please try to keep up and enjoy Missing You by John Waite. It sounds slightly more organized than the traffic situation.
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0: Are people seriously expected to just accept this lack of planning? 97% of citizens expect more from the services than these bureaucratic failures are delivering. Verdi says 85% of workers are maxed out. Is someone actually running the system? The weather is merely 27 degrees Celsius and overcast, but the whole situation feels equally overwhelming and utterly unprepared for. These reforms are supposed to help, not create extreme stress for 10 out of every 12 employees. You really think just writing new rules fixes a fundamental personnel disaster? Pay attention, because making a sound might actually require competent people to listen.
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0: me.
1: Tuesday, ladies and gentlemen, we need to talk about the sheer disaster that was the national team's performance. Seriously, is this supposed to be world class? We heard the CDU demanding answers concerning DFB's total mismanagement, calling it an utter embarrassment. How is it possible to have such fantastic youth success, yet the senior squad underdelivers on basic competency? Frankly, it makes me wonder if the standards dropped to 12 degrees Celsius just for show. Time to play missing and consider your life choices.

Seriously, do we always have to be told about the funding gaps? The municipalities can't afford necessary adaptation for this 28 degrees Celsius heat and rain? Congress just needs to change the basic law. Andre Berkhegger says the local governments simply do not have the deep pockets for these public safety measures. The big parties, CDU, SPD, CSU, are finally agreeing to look at this joint task proposal. It's about competence, period. We expected better standards than this abysmal political circus. Next up, it's the cigarette duet by Princess Chelsea.

0: please stop screaming in the chat? You people cannot figure out how to type without literally yelling. The temperature outside is a mere 28 degrees Celsius, and you make an absolute mess of everything. I mean, really, learn basic etiquette. Stop using all caps for every single minor complaint. Frankly, if you dedicate half the energy you use monitoring capitalization to, I don't know, reading instead, maybe this panel would function. Next up, a little girl's allowed to break this tedious discussion.
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1: Frankly, dealing with 3294 violent crimes and foreign intelligence sabotage sounds far more complex than worrying about a metal wheel cap on the A33. We are at 28 degrees Celsius, so stop complaining about the miserable overcast weather. It's basic operational security you people should be focusing on, not traffic debris. Now, enough of this heavy stuff, we are moving on. Cardinal Offishall and Akon, Danger, is coming up next.

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1: It's 20 minutes past 3 on this Tuesday, June 30th. Pull yourself together. Honestly, dissecting the 147.5 billion euros investment data is apparently more riveting than anything else, isn't it? State equipment up by 47.7%. Yeah, we get it. More hardware. Focus on the actual GDP rate, 3.3%. Knowing that you're below the Eurozone average isn't exactly revolutionary. Pay attention to the actual important things. We are at 28 degrees Celsius, so stop whining about the sky. The weather is irrelevant compared to the music. Next up, Radioactive by the Piano Gal.

0: seriously. More arguments about mega fortunes and tax exceptions? We understand money is a big deal, but arguing over inheritance tax concessions today sounds dreadfully tiresome. These internal party bickering sessions are simply exhausting. Only 28 degrees Celsius outside and we still feel the drama. Don't waste your mental bandwidth on budget cuts. Let's focus on something actually catchy. Now, stretch yourself out, because next up is Guru Josh Project's Infinity 2008, supposedly to take you to another dimension. Daughter Channel Day.
1: Here's my key, philosophy. 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

0: noon, Tuesday. It's 30:40 p.m. and we are barely surviving this afternoon lull. Wolfgang Kubicki needs to stop complaining about taxes and subsidies, honestly. Everyone needs to realize that massive spending cuts are probably going to solve all the economic growth problems. Another day, more whining about $117 billion in subsidies that nobody is actually going to use. Meanwhile, if you were driving the A33 heading toward Bielefeld, don't even worry about the dangers in Bad Rothenfelde or Dissen South. That report is officially lifted. Right now, Osnabrück is 28 degrees Celsius and overcast. So maybe tone down the drama. We don't need the melodrama just because the weather isn't 35 degrees. Don't give me any more complaints about bureaucracy or mandatory sustainability paperwork. Just focus on listening to some music. Get ready, because up next, we have Phil Collins with In the Air Tonight.
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1: Tuesday, 35 p.m. means you need to snap up. Stop whining about this so-called heat-free rule, a 35 degrees Celsius threshold. Seriously? Only 20% oppose it. So just accept the science and stop complaining. Listen up. The A30 is completely shut down near Osnabrück because some truck burned. So figure out your alternate route now. Right now it's 28 degrees Celsius and overcast, but later it dips to 18 degrees Celsius and clear. So quit looking at the sky for help. Enough drama. We're getting into Chris Isaak's Wrong to Love You, so settle down and enjoy the music.

0: 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Turn it up.
1: It's 4 o'clock right now. Did you even read this latest report? A survey confirmed that 77% of people actually agree with the heat-free rule. Only 20% are struggling to argue against basic science. Seriously? We're talking about a simple 35 degrees Celsius guideline for outdoor workers. Enough agonizing over temperature thresholds. This topic is settled and clearly understood. Now, sit up and enjoy your music because the Pussycat Dolls are playing.

tip top, drip dry, bottles pop, lips lock, hips rock, don't stop. Big Snoop Dogg's back on the block. PC, Disney, shake that thing to this beat. Tastes like brandy, shaped like Landy, sweet like...

0: Listen up. It is 4:10 p.m. on Tuesday, 30th June. Did you even read this IFO report? Spending 1.6 billion euros on subsidies that only got 73% to diesel drivers is just embarrassing. Stop acting like this is complex. People are supposed to understand basic economics. It is currently 27 degrees Celsius, fine, but don't complain when it drops to 18 degrees Celsius later tonight. We are done with this discussion of pricing failures. Now sit down, grab the snacks, and enjoy Lean Marlin.
1: 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No tracks, no...

More geopolitical hand-wringing about development aid in the global south? Because the general consensus is obvious. Just give the money and stop making it sound like complex academia. We have 27 degrees Celsius today, which is fine for an overcast day. But frankly, I don't care about international rivalries. Sit down, grab something, because you are listening to Out of My Mind by Free Weed. 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
1: I cannot believe we are wasting time debating your version of fairness right now. Honestly, just stop analyzing it. We are at 27 degrees Celsius. Embrace the overcast drama, or perhaps just listen to the forecast predicting a crisp 18 degrees by morning, which requires way less emotional effort. Get rid of the moral high ground. I refuse to be lectured on ethics. This conversation is pointless, frankly. We are here to enjoy the music, not this academic performance art. Let's just accept things are what they are. Now, take a seat and pay attention, because Natasha Bedingfield, with these words, is coming up next.

0: every night.
1: Honestly, these constant discussions about bloated welfare spending are simply unprofessional. Local authorities are drowning in costs, and CDU leader Leitner is absolutely right. Tough reforms are necessary, no excuses. Some people simply don't understand budgeting. We need efficiency, not sentimental spending on everything from youth care to support programs. It's really frustrating watching this unfold, especially when we know the clear sky, 18 degrees is coming, demanding better fiscal responsibility. Are you seriously still debating this? Because you need to stop. Let the music do the talking now. Clean Bandits Drive suggests you need to move fast, but you actually need to start cutting the unnecessary spending first.

0: Look, the 27 degrees up there are certainly noticeable, but seriously, can we discuss anything else? We're having an overcast kind of day, honestly. Some people just fail to read the forecast. By morning, we'll be wishing for that perfect 18 degrees under a clear sky, demanding it. Now, focus up, listeners. Let's get this show moving. This classic track, Kim Carnes' Bette Davis Eyes, reminds you that some things, like proper style, never get outdated. Please enjoy the music we've curated for you.
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0: It's Tuesday, and frankly, we are running late. I wish people would stop complaining about the weather. 27 degrees Celsius is perfectly acceptable, honestly. Listen, we need to focus on matters that actually matter, like the serious policy changes around mandatory service in the Bundeswehr. Let's hope people are prepared for this new reality. This next track, The Boys of Summer, actually sounds like something your actual childhood friends would play, wouldn't it? Enjoy this music while you remember what a good playlist looks like.
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to slack off. Remember that 27 degrees Celsius out there? Overcast, sure, but you can still manage some self-respect. Nobody here actually reads the policy documents they claim to care about. We need actual discussion, not just complaining about minor adjustments. Pay attention, people. 18 degrees Celsius tomorrow with a clear sky will still be fine. Listen up because you need to absorb this information.

0: so the government is suddenly dithering on crucial reforms. This situation is hardly surprising, really. Are we supposed to accept a $1.8 billion annual shortfall burdening local communities? Frankly, someone needs to manage their expectations. We need a fundamental overhaul, not just these superficial cuts. 27 degrees Celsius and overcast, it suits the mood, doesn't it? Keep paying attention because deep analysis is required right now.
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frankly, the low-key operational vibe out there right now is almost insulting. 26 degrees Celsius and overcast, it's barely enough energy to power a single conversation, isn't it? You might worry about traffic problems, but really, nothing is happening at all today concerning commute flow. Now, prepare for the absolute pop sugar rush that is Sweet Tooth by Scott Hellman. It sounds so saccharine, frankly, I expect people to spontaneously turn into actual toothpicks after this. Pay attention because we pivot directly from basic weather conditions to a track that demands immediate, sophisticated critique.

0: It is 20 minutes to 6 on this Tuesday, June 30th. Seriously, people need to pay attention about climate change. Karl Lauterbach's constant warnings about heat waves and the necessity of actual city landscaping are frankly tiresome. Europe warming twice as fast as the world. Get some structural support, honestly. Right now, we're sitting at 26 degrees Celsius under this predictable overcast sky. But that lovely 18 degrees expected tomorrow morning with a clear sky will be so much better, don't you think? Prepare yourselves now for PNK's Never Gonna Not Dance Again. It sounds delightfully aggressively named, really demanding that you maintain your dancing ability, even if you are currently struggling with the intellectual weight of excessive greenery and municipal funding.
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Seriously, why are we wasting time discussing institutional care reform? People need to stop assuming that local social funds can absorb a $1.8 billion annual deficit. Government circles are clearly struggling with this timeline. Also, the A30 to Bad Oeynhausen is shut down again because of recovery operations. Can't traffic engineers just read the signs correctly? It is currently 26 degrees Celsius and predictably overcast out here in Osnabrück. Tomorrow, yes, 18 degrees Celsius and a clear sky is better, but don't forget your umbrella. We've dealt with the state of our infrastructure and the state of our finances enough. Prepare yourselves now for Moonchild Sinelli's demon.

0: Tuesday, 6:00 p.m. Honestly, understanding this tax reform is exhausting. F28 billion relief sounds fantastic, but who even keeps track of the math? Don't tell me we need two separate models just to fund things. It's genuinely confusing. We've got a 2-kilometer mess on the A30, and it's only because people think they can figure out traffic patterns. It's 26 degrees Celsius and still raining on our chances. Tomorrow, only 18 degrees Celsius with a clear sky. Get rid of the umbrella drama already. Jerome's light is up next. Can we hurry this up? Get ready.
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Tuesday, 6:00 p.m. Seriously, we do not need geopolitical analysis right now. Understanding political continuity across groups sounds incredibly exhausting. Don't worry about the details regarding the BFV president. It has to be simpler than this. Despite the 25 degrees Celsius and overcast skies, enough drama for one evening. We are moving quickly now. 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
1: Seriously, we do not need any reports about traffic flowing smoothly. It's obvious. Look outside. 25 degrees Celsius and cloudy. How unpredictable. Don't even try to bring up the details about that. We are talking about music now. Because frankly, anyone who says they are thinking about the Waze while listening to ICMC is just, well, embarrassing. Enjoy this song, though. Maybe you can think about your life choices. It will be 18 degrees Celsius and clear by morning. Plenty of improvement to match the music.
2: Me dip on the attack, fish, I can rock the flock around the clock non-stop as I would tell ya.

0: Seriously, we are not doing a deep dive into media conglomerate maneuvers today. Axel Springer buying up the Telegraph is just business as usual. So complex. Focus on the groove. Let those AI buzzwords and US expansions bore someone else. Look outside. It is 25 degrees Celsius and completely overcast, which is utterly predictable, really. We are playing music, not reviewing European mergers. A requested track from Ellingshot is coming right up. By morning, thankfully, it will be 18 degrees Celsius and clear, a much improved shift to match this perfect vibe. Enjoy this track, perhaps thinking about the emotional weight of digital transformation can wait.
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2: This endless hand-holding with government baby policies is exhausting. Nobody cares about mandated father months. Inflation concerns and parental allowances are not headline material for Osna FM. Honestly, stop treating personal finances like some kind of groundbreaking academic debate. Your continuous focus on expanding childcare mandates is wildly tedious. People paying attention are tuning in because they want music, not an economic briefing on family duties. Because it is currently 25 degrees Celsius and completely overcast, this entire subject feels totally pointless. Just understand that we are here playing excellent music, not debating Scandinavia's domestic policies again. Listen up, we are playing Harold Faltermeyer next. Save the social reform agenda for your local town council meeting. We are running a show. By lunchtime, the weather should shift. Maybe to 22 degrees Celsius, something far more predictable than modern family life. Pay attention to the track.

It is 10 to 7 on this Tuesday, June 30th. Volkswagen is considering using models developed in China for our European market, which frankly seems like a colossal downgrade. 25 degrees Celsius and it's overcast outside, but by morning, the 18 degrees and clear skies will surely fix everything. These capacity reduction announcements are certainly quite the drama. Genesis is home by the sea next, perfect for dreaming about places drastically less complicated than this city. Listen closely. Osnabrück deserves better than vague Chinese platform promises.

0: Listen up, because this Volkswagen Chinese platform nonsense is frankly ridiculous. 24 degrees Celsius and totally cloudy, but by morning, expect a brilliant clear sky at 18 degrees. Nobody wants this sudden downgrade of European engineering, especially not from a major industry player like VW. Genesis is still out there offering proper escapes, a nice reminder that some places aren't trying to complicate things. Next up for music is Lady Gaga's Garden of Eden.
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0: Excuse me, this constant corporate chaos regarding Volkswagen and China models is frankly bewildering. They are evaluating factory capacity reductions, which is simply preposterous when German engineering should be sacrosanct. Look at the beautiful day 24 degrees Celsius, lovely, but the news is a mess. Also, anyone heading between Osnabrück and Hasbergen, gas day, needs to know there are objects on the A30. Basic attention, please. Don't make this segment stressful for me. We need some proper, refreshing pop. Get ready for Crazy For You by NB Radaz.
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I guess I had to go to that place to get to this one. Now some of you might still be in that place if you're trying to get out.

Seriously, demanding 8 billion euros for climate adaptation? It sounds like an absolute nightmare waiting to happen. Just follow the basic water conservation tips. Nobody predicted that nature would be this inconvenient, will they? Remember, it is currently 23 degrees Celsius and overcast out there, so maybe save the dramatic financial pronouncements for another day. On the bright side, the A30 toward Rhine is finally clear, meaning your pointless commute can actually happen. Next up, we have The Naked and Famous, singing about punching in a dream. I genuinely hope you are at least living a significantly better reality than that song suggests.

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2: Just listen to this retirement drama. 62% of people are saying absolutely not to changing things, yet everyone is panicking about ages and commissions. Seriously, must we manufacture an entire crisis over work? It's 23 degrees right now, just overcast, and people are worried about 67.5. Think about that the morning. It's only 18 degrees and clear skies are expected. Don't bring these tired political hang-ups home, okay? Speaking of things that are last, we've got Simple Plan coming up with Last One Standing. Try to retain some optimism because, frankly, that song sounds less like a celebration and more like a very predictable, cheesy cry for help.

Listen up, because I refuse to deal with sounding bored today. Apparently, the whole financial world is worried that artificial intelligence will collapse everything. We are talking about systems making decisions autonomously, which sounds incredibly complicated and, honestly, exhausting. Europe supposedly needs to prioritize this vague digital sovereignty because we are lagging behind the Americans and the Chinese, right? How can't people just grasp basic global power dynamics? It's only 23 degrees Celsius out there, and we are debating algorithmic bias instead of, I don't know, doing our actual jobs. Seriously, how deeply dramatic do you people need to be about everything? Let's just hope this next song, School in Life, actually teaches you something relevant this time.

0: Are we done with this entire pointless discussion? 90 minutes later and I still feel like I could be anywhere else. It is 23 degrees Celsius outside, perfect for a drizzle, you know? But frankly, the collective inability to focus on anything important is wild. Nobody understands that basic life efficiency is key. Tomorrow, it even gets partly clearer, 18 degrees Celsius, so try to remember to behave. Enough of this serious talking, frankly. Let's just get through this and enjoy some rhythm. Get ready to dance, because this track is going to save us all.
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0: get it.
1: Honestly, must we dissect every single political squabble tonight? Comparing national team failures to insufficient working hours is just bizarre, frankly. Christian Gerke seriously accusing MERS of having lost touch with reality? Give me a break. The current situation requires actual productivity, not this endless commentary about sick leave. It's only 23 degrees Celsius out. People should be going out, not debating flawed perceptions. You really expect us to debate complex political failings right when we could be focusing on something fun? Pop music delivers immediate relief from any nonsense. Get ready to feel the energy from S and Me by Rihanna.
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0: quickly. Must we really discuss international security concerns right now? People getting so worried about military research and vetting at SEPA sounds absolutely exhausting. Stop stressing over geopolitically tedious issues. Traffic updates for the B-475 are completely irrelevant, aren't they? Seriously, a simple road closure being lifted is barely news. It's only 23 degrees Celsius out, meaning you should be enjoying the rain, not worrying about Chinese citizenship or national risk profiles. Let the difficult conversations wait until another time. We deserve better content than these serious worries. Pop on those speakers, because Stefani Heinzman is dropping a moment of pure emotional catharsis. Get ready for In the End.
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1: Honestly, we simply cannot dedicate the last hour to discussing logistics or minor administrative details. The forecast confirms 22 degrees Celsius and a soft drizzle right now. By morning, however, things improve to a crisp 18 degrees Celsius and a completely clear sky. We need better material than constant status reports. Get ready. Felix John and Sandro Cavazza are dropping All for Love. It's time to tune out and simply enjoy the sound.

It is 8:30 on Tuesday, June 30th. Seriously, pay attention to the actual headlines. Scientific freedom apparently means nothing when national security is at risk. These rules governing cooperation with countries like China are apparently crucial. Martin Keller is calling for much tighter scrutiny, especially for military research facilities. The fact that we even have to discuss internal vetting at places like CISPA shows a serious lack of oversight. I mean, 22 degrees Celsius and a drizzle right now, and they still need us to worry about this stuff. By morning, nature mercifully offers a much clearer 18 degrees Celsius, so try not to be lectured about global politics until then. Cobra's brand new Bidditch TH is next. Get ready to actually listen to something that isn't a geopolitical status report.

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1: Tuesday night just keeps rolling, hasn't it? Pay attention to the headlines, people. Apparently, 53% of German citizens don't trust any major party, so please, stop acting surprised. The Forza survey data says the CDU leads the AfD on confidence, grabbing 14% compared to their 12%. But honestly, who even cares? Honestly, it's 22 degrees Celsius and still, everyone is panicking over political shifts. The alternative for Germany is still first at 26%, yet even they lost a point. MERS getting 83% negative ratings? Basic. Forget the grand theories, I need music. No traffic problems around Osnabrück, so you can focus. Get ready, because Ready for the Ride by Sean Paul and Stock Ashley is up next.

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1: Honestly, are you paying attention to this massive security report? 58,851 extremist crimes. A mere slight rise, really, and we're supposed to panic? Stop it. You have some people reaching 42,200 potential members on the left and 15,600 on the right. These are just numbers, people. We're talking about foreign powers like Russia, China, and Iran trying to manipulate everything. It remains 22 degrees Celsius today with light rain, so please control your outrage. Now, regardless of what the alleged global sabotage theories are, the music is loud. Celine Dion with Coulda Woulda Shoulda right now.

0: It is Tuesday, 9 p.m. Osnabrück is still listening? Honestly, you should know that science needs rules. Keller stated clearly that research freedom means nothing when national security is at risk. These vetting procedures, especially for Chinese citizens working at Helmholtz, are a serious issue. Who is responsible for this chaos? We need strict guidelines now. Speaking of rules, I expect you all to be ready for some dance nonsense. Pair of Stellars All Night is coming up. Try not to look like you just spent the afternoon stuck at 22 degrees Celsius in the rain. Get ready to move, but seriously, pay attention.
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0: my gosh. Seriously? Another debate about benefits? Figure it out already. Your government needs to enforce accountability. That's just common sense. Nobody wants people abusing state funds. The rules must be followed. We need a clear focus on getting back to work. Full stop. Get ready to dance. Kid Twist is up, and at 21 degrees, rain isn't going to stop this party. Let's move.
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0: It is 9:20 p.m. on Tuesday, June 30th. Honestly, you people need to pay attention to the news. A local court has dropped a huge bomb, an arrest warrant for the man responsible for the deadly shooting in Stade. The public prosecutor believes this criminal act constitutes 6 counts of murder, citing everything from treachery to base motives. 6 people died across those attacks, 5 at the youth facility, and 1 more right in the hospital. 2 female suspects were released, which is just unbelievable. We are hearing limited details, but the criminal investigation continues. Don't worry about the 21 degrees Celsius now, or if it will be 18 degrees Celsius this morning. You just need to focus on the gravity of this whole situation. Now settle down. It's time for Rammstein's America. Hit it.
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Seriously, must we focus on inflation and raw material costs again? 6.8% increase? Honestly. You people should really pay attention to your budgeting skills. That 37.2% spike in energy costs sounds like something you ignore until the bill arrives. It's only 21 degrees Celsius out, so stop worrying about the global economy right now. Hopefully, your life is slightly less complicated than the price of crude oil. You can do better than worrying about imports. Let's get this party started, darling. Hope by Tim Legend sounds exactly as epic as your last attempt at multitasking. Hit it.

0: Did you actually read that? 12, 19, 34, 44, and 50? Honestly, worrying about a 1 in 140 million shot is simply tiresome. Don't confuse a few tax-free pesos with actual like success. Focus on something else. It's only 21 degrees out there, darling, so let's leave the low-grade gambling talk behind you. The chance of winning should be considerably lower than the chance of keeping this level of dramatic desperation going. Time to ditch the jackpot stress and remember why we're here. Cue up drinking. Truly, I expected nothing less from a title like that.
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2: Just enough drama to keep you glued, I suppose. Are we actually going to spend time discussing father figure paranoia threatening doctors? Honestly, targeting medical professionals after an initial baby complaint? It's pathetic. Try behaving like a functional adult. Remember, the A30 closure through Osnabrück South Junction to the A33 means you'll be delayed. Check up on that crap. It's only 21 degrees now, but apparently by morning it drops to a measly 18 degrees. So don't forget your cardigan, darling. Time is certainly up. Get ready for my boo. I genuinely expected nothing less. Over to Jackson now. Make sure you actually do something interesting tonight. There's

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1: Thanks to Karen, by the way. If this set list required perfect punctuation, she'd probably lodge a complaint. The latest headlines tie the staid suspect to past threats made at the Hanover Medical School regarding his baby's care. Investigators are looking back at those old allegations around suspected shaken baby syndrome. Currently, we're wrapped in 22 degrees and slight rain, but clear skies and a cool 18 degrees await us by morning. Ciara is up. Dance like we're making love.

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1: These headlines are wild. Apparently, a suspect in the stage shootings also has ties to old threats against doctors in Hanover. April investigations began over baby treatment, connecting suspect behavior to accusations about suspected shaken baby syndrome. The public prosecutor ruled the threat investigation was discontinued. Currently, we're sitting at a temperate 21 degrees Celsius and a little drizzle, but the madness keeps rolling in. Time for some good energy. BB Rexha with Last Hurrah.

around 24,665 points. Investors are taking a breath, spooked by geopolitical drama and market caution. Meanwhile, the euro beefed up against the US dollar. Later, the weather story shifts drastically from this drizzle and 21 degrees Celsius to a clear 18 degrees Celsius. Time to forget those spreadsheets. Get ready for the undeniable vibes of Bruno Mars. This one is chunky.

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1: This slight rain keeps the mood damp, but we're powering past the drizzle. Zero traffic problems means you're ready for pure tunes. Feel that 21 degrees Celsius barely holding at the window? Forget it. It's time for the legendary power of Maria by Blondie. Let's go.

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1: Just a quick global update. Norway punched their ticket to the next round, taking down Ivory Coast 2-1 in the World Cup. That late goal from Haaland clinched it, ensuring their spot facing Brazil. Hopefully, conditions improve between now and those big tournaments. It's 21 degrees right now, but I predict a clear 18 degrees by morning. Keep those umbrella expectations low. Speaking of weather, this slight rain will clear up soon enough. Next, we need something high energy. Get ready for Airheads' Honey Revenge. This track promises revenge, which is probably what we all need after another week. Let's turn that energy up.

0: politics proves that wisdom requires deep breath and deliberation, not mere haste, Minister President Olaf Lies cautions the Red-Black Coalition that sweeping fundamental reforms covering pensions, health, and taxes demand shared societal burden, proving patience is paramount. Observing the atmosphere outside, we find a steady 21 degrees Celsius currently painting a beautifully overcast picture. These measured moments deserve a soundtrack. Prepare yourselves for A Good Heart by Elton John. 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

0: Welcome back to the Ozna FM Night Show. It is 11:00 p.m., Tuesday, June 30th. Outside, we have a mild 21 degrees Celsius under an overcast sky. Meanwhile, things are far more dramatic in Venezuela. Two German rescue teams, THW and At Fire, are currently searching for survivors following those severe double earthquakes, both exceeding magnitude 7. The German Air Force is stabilizing the situation, deploying medical teams and making multiple aid flights. Venezuelan officials have confirmed 1,450 deaths and 3,150 injuries, leaving approximately 50,000 people still missing. It's a massive operation, dealing with impossible logistics. Don't worry, though. The music is back. Get ready for Punteria by Shakira and Cardi B.
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1: All right, let's deal with the atmospheric conditions. Currently, we're under an admittedly dramatic 21 degrees Celsius, and the sky is stubbornly overcast. But don't panic. This weather is just building anticipation. By morning, we're swapping that cloud cover for a stunning clear sky and a cooler 18 degrees Celsius. Getting better, just like the vibe here in the studio. 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Next up, we have Bastille hitting us with Good Grief. Tune in.
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1: Let's talk reality for a moment. German retail sales hit the headlines and the numbers are in. Preliminary data from Destatis shows sales jumped 1.1% in real terms for May 2026. E-commerce was absolutely dominant, ticking up a massive 3.4% month over month. Non-food retail also showed solid ground with a 1.0% real growth. Gas stations reported a 3.5% increase, though government discounts made it a complex picture. As we digest all that economic data, remember, things are moving even when the sky is stubbornly giving us 21 degrees Celsius and overcast cloud drama. By morning, though, things get clearer. We're switching to 18 degrees Celsius and a clear horizon. Stick with Osna FM. We've got those anthems queued up. Next, take a breath and settle into JVKE with their track, Clouds.

0: The markets are doing a little dance tonight. The NASDAQ 100 up a solid 1.7%. U.S. job openings hit a massive 7.6 million, confirming things are still moving. While gold nudged up slightly, dumping oil prices is keeping things unpredictable. Remember, even if the euro found a tiny bit of strength against the dollar, the temperature tells a story too. Currently, Osnabrück is sitting at 21 degrees Celsius under a thick blanket of clouds. But by morning, nature plans a change, promising 18 degrees Celsius and a completely clear horizon. Time to channel some intensity. These massive numbers deserve something loud. Rage Against the Machine is up next.
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0: It is Tuesday, June 30th, 11,040 p.m. The A30 toward Rhein is clear right now. Those lanes through Hellern and Hasbergen Gast are running smoothly. Osnabrück is stuck at 21 degrees Celsius, completely overcast, but the energy tonight is anything but cloudy. Attention is focused on the organized efforts against right-wing extremism, with planned blockades in Erfurt this weekend. This commitment to democracy is a massive task, and we remain focused on the outcome. Imagine Dragons and their single, Wrecked, coming up next.
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1: Right now, Osnabrück sits at 21 degrees Celsius beneath a heavy blanket of clouds. We are disciplined tonight, even if the sky suggests otherwise. But I promise, morning brings a significant change. We are expecting 18 degrees Celsius and a totally clear sky across the region. So lift your heads, everyone. Next up, Miley Cyrus with her track, We Can't Stop. Get ready to belt it out because these lyrics imply you absolutely, positively cannot stop singing those belts.
2: It's our party, we can do

0: The German Weather Service just dropped some serious numbers. June was incredible, reporting an average of 19.5 degrees Celsius, which is a staggering 4.1 degrees above normal. Seriously, 41.7 degrees Celsius was recorded, setting new German records. We saw tons of sunshine too, 248 hours, and that's 20% above the historical average. We also remember the rainfall was quite low, hovering around 66 liters per square meter. Don't get comfortable though. While Osnabrück is currently sitting stubbornly at 21 degrees Celsius under a heavy blanket of clouds, things are changing. Tomorrow, temperatures drop slightly to 18 degrees Celsius, but I promise you, the skies are clearing completely. Enrique Iglesias is here with Do You Know? Get ready to tap your toes and sing along, because this one is pure sunshine.
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0: you're not such a big shot, dude. 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'Cause you're not such a big shot, dude. 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
2: It's Wednesday, July 1st, and holding steady at 20 degrees Celsius under this beautiful cloud blanket. Politics in Germany can get complicated, but the numbers are clear. 62% of people simply disagree with raising the retirement age. Seems like even the Aging Security Commission hit a wall there. Now, despite the political fog and our overcast skies, we need a little spirit. Milo is here with Howling at the Moon. Get ready to howl, folks, because whether you're figuring out a pension or just stuck in traffic, sometimes you just need to primalize your misery a little.

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1: Heavy headlines out of the Lower Saxony region right now. There's critical information regarding an incident in Stade. Authorities were called in swiftly after the shooting Monday, reporting multiple losses of life and a major police response. If you were heading near the inner city, remember that officials strongly advised avoidance, though at least one suspect has been taken into custody. Switching gears to your drive, the B475 status update, the lane closures that hit Glandorfer Boulevard and Alter Schulweg in both directions have officially been lifted. Now, despite the chaos out there, things look like they're improving. We're talking 18 degrees Celsius clear sky tomorrow morning from 20 today's 20 degrees. George Benson is waiting for us here with Give Me the Night.

FM. The money flowed today. Stock gains were strong, hitting 1.7% on the NASDAQ, and job openings reached 7.6 million. Gold climbed, but crude oil dipped. Maybe those commodities feel about as stable as 20 degrees Celsius. We need decisive tracks, not fluctuations. Let's settle the mood with Dreamers by Jungkook.

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2: The political climate is certainly anything but stable. Hear that? A serious blockading effort is brewing in Erfurt this weekend. Activists, led by figures like Luisa Neubauer, plan to disrupt the AfD conference, calling for every Democrat to join the resistance. Speaking of shifts, the forecast is changing dramatically. We start today at 20 degrees Celsius under a cloudy sky, but expect a sharp drop to 18 degrees Celsius with a clear sky by the afternoon. We deserve the clarity both in the forecast and in our Democratic circle. Now, let's let these powerful harmonies handle the drama. Time to settle into the groove with Tove Lo and her track, How Long?

outstanding reports are coming out of the health sector after that recent heat wave. The system worked? Yes, absolutely. But don't settle for compliments. A thorough internal review is now mandatory to prepare for increasingly hot years. The immediate forecast is holding steady at 20 degrees Celsius with overcast skies. Enough structural reviews and predictions for one night. Let's remember the good times and the great energy tonight. Zara Larsson and MNEK are here with Never Forget You.

0: freedom.
1: The numbers in the recent security report are stark. 3,209. The violent crimes figures confirm major instability. Understanding geopolitical focus from Russia, China, and Iran requires full concentration, and we are keeping these boundaries absolutely clear. The outside temperature of 20 degrees Celsius feels significantly less dramatic, doesn't it? Now, pay attention to the music. Our next segment is the Suga Bobbies with Overload.
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1: The talk today is about careful planning, making sure reforms don't overextend the finances of our wonderful local governments. Hendrik Wist wants competence delivered, especially concerning pensions and taxes. A sophisticated package, yes, but it cannot ignore the financial limits of the lender. 20 degrees Celsius and overcast out there, reflecting a certain calm, maybe too calm, compared to the political discussions we just heard. Now, get ready for something that tackles the mythical nature of fairy tales. This next track is DJ Gollum with Felix X, and judging by the title, the genre is bad, which is exactly what we need to wake up this night.

0: 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Your soundtrack, your energy. All day, all night.
1: The corporate world does not sleep, folks. We're seeing a massive reshuffle at SAP, a significant all-in on AI mandate. CEO Christian Klein takes the lead on the business suite and new platforms, funneling development focus under his direction. Manoj Swaminathan manages the operations, a streamlined structure, transferring duties away from former head Muhammad Alam. 20 degrees Celsius and overcast out there, mirroring perhaps the dramatic nature of these organizational shifts. Everything is being meticulously realigned. The digital dance continues, and these changes sound massive. We need a dose of pure energy to handle this level of corporate alchemy. Get ready for a nostalgic blast. Coming up is Running Down a Dream from Wednesday 13.

0: The labor market narrative remains a dramatic study in shifts. Data shows the skilled worker gap actually narrowed by a clean 7.8% compared to last year. Yet specific sectors still cry out. Remember the 12,200 needed care specialists? That's a huge deficit. We are tracking these deep changes, even if the overall current comfort is 20 degrees Celsius and cloudy. But remember, forecasts are never static. Later, we look at 18 degrees Celsius with a lovely clear sky opening up. A moment of motivation is exactly what we need after analyzing these figures. Focus on the resilience of the human spirit. Rhea Garvey is on deck with Never Giving Up.
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0: It's 20 minutes to 2, Wednesday, the 1st of July. We're currently sitting under an overcast sky at 20 degrees Celsius. But today, the headlines are calling for serious attention. The Social Welfare Association is openly questioning the new Bürgergeld setup, calling it a sharp step backward for social help. Millions of people deserve real support, not just pressure or sanctions. After hearing about all that deep social concern, we need a shift. Don't worry, the music knows how to lift the mood. Michael Patrick Kelly and Rhea Garvey are here with Best Bad Friend.
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concerns are very high for the big conference on the 4th and 5th. Police teams face major operational demands due to the sheer scale, predicting up to 50,000 people gathering. Speaking of strain, heads up that the A30 route back through the South Junction is completely open again. Meanwhile, while the sky currently sits at 20 degrees, we anticipate a crisp drop to 18 degrees shortly. Don't let potential civic chaos ruin the perfect vibe. We are hitting the play button on pure energy. Victoria Justice is ready, bringing Freak the Freak out right now.

0: hour. New music for you. 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Pure and honest.
1: A local court secured a major arrest warrant concerning the deadly shootings in Stade. Officials are pointing to 6 counts of murder in the case. While reports on those 5 victims and the investigation continue, notice the temperature change. We're sitting at 19 degrees Celsius under heavy clouds. But don't sweat it, the afternoon looks like a clear 18 degrees. Time to shake off the gravity. Ed Sheeran's Castle on the Hill is right here.
2: When I was 6 years old, I broke my leg